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We up.

0: If you can tell your partner has had an inappropriate relationship with someone based on their body language around that person that you may have expected to them cheating with.
1: As a woman, we feel vibes on other women. And I feel it when my husband was around a certain lady and she ended up marrying him after we divorced. So I already knew.
2: I'ma say yes and no. When it comes to women, y'all will never know we cheat. And we look for patterns. Like y'all supposed to get home at 5, you get home at 7, you coming in the house, you irritated, you talking to us all crazy. That's gonna raise that intuition.
0: You smart as hell. You hit on it. You said it's gonna raise that what though? What you say it's gonna do what?
2: That intuition.
3: Wake up. Good morning, good people.
4: What we gonna do?
3: Yeah, man, y'all keep it locked. We're gonna have a good morning. Keep it locked right here.
5: Huntsville.
6: Remember this number.
5: 844. 844-

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0: if you can tell your partner has had an inappropriate relationship with someone based on their body language around that person that you may have expected to them cheating with.
1: As a woman, we feel vibes on other women. And I feel it when my husband was around a certain lady and she ended up marrying him after we divorced. So I already knew.
2: I'm going to say yes and no. When it comes to women, y'all will never know we cheat. And we look for patterns. Like, y'all supposed to get home at 5, you get home at 7, you coming in the house, you irritated, you talking to us all crazy. That's going to raise that intuition.
0: You smart as hell. You hit on it. You said it's going to raise that what, though? What you say it's going to do? What?
2: That intuition.
3: Wait, wait, come on. Good morning, good people.
4: What we going to do?
3: Yeah, man, y'all keep it locked. We'll have a good morning. Keep it locked right here.
5: Huntsville.
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0: 10, girl, you a 10, girl, you a 10. 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
1: Number 1.
2: JY, turn me up.

0: if you can tell your partner has had an inappropriate relationship with someone based on their body language around that person that you may have expected to them cheating with.
1: As a woman, we feel vibes on other women. And I feel it when my husband was around a certain lady and she ended up marrying him after we divorced. So I already knew.
2: I'm going to say yes and no. When it comes to women, y'all will never know we cheat. And we look for patterns. Like, y'all supposed to get home at 5, you get home at 7, you coming in the house, you irritated, you talking to us all crazy. That's going to raise that intuition.
0: You smart as hell. You hit on it. You said it's going it's gonna to raise that what, though? What you say it's going to do? What?
2: That intuition. Wait, wait, good morning
3: to the people. What are we going to do? I'll keep it locked. We're gonna have a good morning.
4: Keep it locked right here.
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0: if you can tell your partner has had an inappropriate relationship with someone based on their body language around that person that you may have expected to them cheating with.
1: As a woman, we feel vibes on other women. 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So I already knew.
2: 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When it comes to women, y'all will never know we cheat. And we look for patterns. Like y'all supposed to get home at 5, you get home at 7, you coming in the house, you irritated, you talking to us all crazy. 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
0: 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You hit on it. You said it's gonna raise that what though? 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

0: if you can tell your partner has had an inappropriate relationship with someone based on their body language around that person that you may have expected to them cheating with.
1: As a woman, we feel vibes on other women. And I feel it when my husband was around a certain lady and she ended up marrying him after we divorced. So I already knew.
2: I'm going to say yes and no. When it comes to women, y'all will never know we cheat. And we look for patterns. Like, y'all supposed to get home at 5, you get home at 7, you coming in the house, you irritated, you talking to us all crazy. That's going to raise that intuition.
0: You smart as hell. You hit on it. You said it's going to raise that what, though? What you say it's going to do? What?
2: That intuition. Wake up.
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3: 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Man, y'all keep it locked. We're going to have a good morning.
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I mean whatever it's worth, I give whatever I'm worth. For my who gon' go to hell and back for me, I'ma give him heaven on earth for a

It is what it is. Trust me, you get what you give. Yeah. You gotta come to my side and see how we live. Yeah. I cannot see heaven being much better than this. Yeah.

0: know if you can tell your partner has had an inappropriate relationship with someone based on their body language around that person that you may have expected to them cheating with.
1: As a woman, we feel vibes on other women. And I feel it when my husband was around a certain lady and she ended up marrying him after we divorced. So I already knew.
2: I'ma say yes and no. When it comes to women, y'all will never know we cheat. And we look for patterns. Like y'all supposed to get home at 5, you get home at 7, you coming in the house, you irritated, you talking to us all crazy. That's gonna raise that intuition.
0: You smart as hell. You hit on head. You said it's gonna raise that what though? What you say it's gonna do what?
2: That intuition.
3: Wake up. Good morning, good people.
4: What we gonna do?
3: Man, y'all keep it locked. We're gonna have a good morning. Keep it locked right here.
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0: if you can tell your partner has had an inappropriate relationship with someone based on their body language around that person that you may have expected to them cheating with?
1: As a woman, we feel vibes on other women. And I feel it when my husband was around a certain lady and she ended up marrying him after we divorced. So I already knew.
2: I'm going to say yes and no. When it comes to women, y'all will never know we cheat. And we look for patterns. Like, y'all supposed to get home at 5, you get home at 7, you coming in the house, you irritated, you talking to us all crazy. That's going to raise that intuition.
0: You smart as hell. You hit on it. You said it's going to raise that what, though? What you say it's going to do? What?
2: That intuition.
3: Keep it locked right here.
4: Huntsville.
5: Remember this number.
4: 844. 844-

0: Dot com. 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

0: partner has had an inappropriate relationship with someone based on their body language around that person that you may have expected to them cheating with.
1: As a woman, we feel vibes on other women. And I feel it when my husband was around a certain lady and she ended up marrying him after we divorced. So I already knew.
2: I'm going to say yes and no. When it comes to women, y'all will never know we cheat. And we look for patterns. Like, y'all supposed to get home at 5, you get home at 7, you coming in the house, you irritated, you talking to us all crazy. That's going to raise that intuition.
0: You smart as hell. You hit on it. You said it's going to raise that what, though? What you say it's going to do? What?
2: That intuition. Wake up.
3: Good morning to the people.
4: What are we going to do?
3: Yeah, man, y'all keep it locked. We're going to have a good morning. Keep it locked right here.
5: Huntsville. Remember this number. 844. 844-

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0: shoes in a safe that I don't even wear.
1: Bro, I do it for some shoes and some clothes. You'll see what it'll do for a necklace. Right, she look like a spider. It's calling a dollar on just her sister. Damn. She made me wanna go harder. I like her aura. I think I'm obsessed with her. Damn. 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I get right.

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1: There's at 5 in the morning. 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From 6 to 9.
0: Right here on We Up.

0: If you can tell your partner has had an inappropriate relationship with someone based on their body language around that person that you may have expected to them cheating with.
1: As a woman, we feel vibes on other women. And I feel it when my husband was around a certain lady and she ended up marrying him after we divorced. So I already knew.
2: I'ma say yes and no. When it comes to women, y'all will never know we cheat. And we look for patterns. Like y'all supposed to get home at 5, you get home at 7, you coming in the house, you irritated, you talking to us all crazy. That's gonna raise that intuition.
0: You smart as hell. You hit on head. You said it's gonna raise that what though? What you say it's gonna do what?
2: That intuition.
3: Wake up. Good morning to the people.
4: What we gonna do?
3: Y'all keep it locked. Who have a good morning?
5: Keep it locked right here.

0: if you can tell your partner has had an inappropriate relationship with someone based on their body language around that person that you may have expected to them cheating with.
1: As a woman, we feel vibes on other women. And I feel it when my husband was around a certain lady and she ended up marrying him after we divorced. So I already knew.
2: I'm going to say yes and no. When it comes to women, y'all will never know we cheat. And we look for patterns. Like, y'all supposed to get home at 5, you get home at 7, you coming in the house, you irritated, you talking to us all crazy. That's going to raise that intuition.
0: You smart as hell. You hit on it. You said it's going to raise that what, though? What you say it's going to do what?
2: That intuition.
3: Wake, wake up. Good morning, good people.
4: What we going to do?
3: I mean, y'all keep it locked. We're going to have a good morning. Keep it locked right here.
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1: You already know what it is.
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1: Pay close attention
0: and turn up. It's We Up.

0: you can tell your partner has had an inappropriate relationship with someone based on their body language around that person that you may have expected to them cheating with.
1: As a woman, we feel vibes on other women. And I feel it when my husband was around a certain lady and she ended up marrying him after we divorced. So I already knew.
2: I'ma say yes and no. When it comes to women, y'all will never know we cheat. And we look for patterns. Like y'all supposed to get home at 5, you get home at 7, you coming in the house, you irritated, you talking to us all crazy. That's gonna raise that intuition.
0: You smart as hell. You hit on head. You said it's gonna raise that what though? What you say it's gonna do what?
2: That intuition.
3: Wake up. Good morning to the people.
4: What we gonna do?
3: Y'all keep it locked. Who have a good morning?
5: Keep it locked right here.

0: if you can tell your partner has had an inappropriate relationship with someone based on their body language around that person that you may have expected to them cheating with.
1: As a woman, we feel vibes on other women. And I feel it when my husband was around a certain lady and she ended up marrying him after we divorced. So I already knew.
2: I'm going to say yes and no. When it comes to women, y'all will never know we cheat. And we look for patterns. Like, y'all supposed to get home at 5, you get home at 7, you coming in the house, you irritated, you talking to us all crazy. That's going to raise that intuition.
0: You smart as hell. You hit on it. You said it's going it's gonna to raise that what, though? What you say it's going to do? What?
2: That intuition.
3: Keep it locked right here.
4: Huntsville.
5: Remember this number.
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2: If you can tell your partner has had an inappropriate relationship with someone based on their body language around that person that you may have expected to them cheating with.
3: 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And I feel it when my husband was around a certain lady and she ended up marrying him after we divorced. So I already knew.
4: I'm going to say yes and no. When it comes to women, y'all will never know we cheat. And we look for patterns. Like, y'all supposed to get home at 5, you get home at 7, you coming in the house, you irritated, you talking to us all crazy. That's going to raise that intuition.
2: You smart as hell. You hit on it. You said it's going to raise that what, though? What you say it's going to do what?
4: That intuition.
5: Good morning to the people.
6: What we going to do?
5: Y'all keep it locked. We're going to have a good morning.
7: Keep it locked right here.

0: Butter Hill.
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3: If you can feel your partner has had an inappropriate relationship with someone based on their body language around that person that you may have expected to them cheating with.
4: As a woman, we feel vibes on other women. And I feel it when my husband was around a certain lady and she ended up marrying him after we divorced. So I already knew.
5: I'ma say yes and no. When it comes to women, y'all will never know we cheat. And we look for patterns. Like y'all supposed to get home at 5, you get home at 7, you coming in the house, you irritated, you talking to us all crazy. That's gonna raise that intuition.
3: You smart as hell. You hit on it. You said it's gonna raise that what though? What you say it's gonna do what?
5: That intuition.
6: Wake up. Good morning, good people.
7: What we gonna do?
6: Man, y'all keep it locked. We have a good morning.
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2: Let's get this money.
4: If you can tell your partner has had an inappropriate relationship with someone based on their body language around that person that you may have expected to them cheating with.
2: As a woman, we feel vibes on other women. And I feel it when my husband was around a certain lady and she ended up marrying him after we divorced. So I already knew.
5: I'ma say yes and no. When it comes to women, y'all will never know we cheat. And we look for patterns. Like y'all supposed to get home at 5, you get home at 7, you coming in the house, you irritated, you talking to us all crazy. That's gonna raise that intuition.
4: You smart as hell. You hit on him. You said it's gonna raise that what though? What you say it's gonna do what?
5: That intuition.
6: Wake up. Good morning, good people.
7: What we gonna do?
6: Man, y'all keep it locked. We have a good morning.
8: Keep it locked right here.

0: This is We Up.
1: If you can tell your partner has had an inappropriate relationship with someone based on their body language around that person that you may have expected to them cheating with.
2: As a woman, we feel vibes on other women. And I feel it when my husband was around a certain lady and she ended up marrying him after we divorced. So I already knew.
3: I'ma say yes and no. When it comes to women, y'all will never know we cheat. And we look for patterns. Like y'all supposed to get home at 5, you get home at 7, you coming in the house, you irritated, you talking to us all crazy. That's gonna raise that intuition.
1: You smart as hell. You hit on it. You said it's gonna raise that what though? What you say it's gonna do what?
3: That intuition.
4: Wake up. Good morning to the people.
5: What we gonna do?
4: Y'all keep it locked. We're gonna have a good morning. Keep it locked right here.

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1: You already know what it is.
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1: Pay close attention and turn up.
0: It's We Up.

0: be able to really get in touch with people.
1: And we will get in touch with them.
2: Yeah, hello.
1: Hey, good morning. Am I speaking with Malachi, please?
2: Damn, it's early. Yeah, it's me.
1: Hey, it is early, my brother, and I did not mean to disturb you. Or shall I say, we do not mean to disturb you.
3: Yeah.
1: You're on the phone with Young Jack and the Freaks Morning. Take over myself, Miss Shanika, and Shouty Shouty. And we're a syndicated morning show, Malachi.
3: What's
1: and
3: up?
1: There's a segment on our show called The Day Dilemma. We need to talk to you this morning. Are you familiar with Kayla?
2: Kayla, yeah.
1: I know it's a lot. What's going on, man? She called us up. She told us you guys went on a really nice date. She said you checked off well on the checklist. And she thought that you guys were going to actually progress moving forward. What's the deal?
2: Well, we went on a blind date from one of her friends, and everything went well, man. It was a good date and everything. But she was a little too dark-skinned for me, and I'm looking for somebody a little fair-skinned.
4: Really? Really,
2: Melody? It's just a... It's a
4: preference.
2: That's
4: shallow. That is
2: it's
4: so
2: a pre- No, it's not shallow. That's a preference.
1: Well, Malachi, I was trying to hear what you had to say, but apparently Kayla
3: is offended.
0: I'm offended.
3: You ain't even dark.
1: Kayla, can we?
0: It doesn't matter.
1: Kayla, excuse me, guys. Kayla, we tried to get him on the phone to hear him out first, so respectfully, if we could just at least hear him out. We got him on the phone. You couldn't. Can we please hear him out?
2: See, this is why I want a fair-skinned girl right now. You see what I'm talking about?
1: No. No, hold on. I'm trying to get you to be
3: Everybody got choice. Some women don't like fat men, so let the man talk.
1: Okay.
2: It's just a preference. So the date went well, man, but I'm looking for somebody to have a fair-skinned child with. And there's nothing wrong with that. That's just a preference.
1: All right, so Malachi, really quick question. So you don't want to date Kayla because she's dark-skinned?
2: Yeah, I just got a preference for light-skinned women. Like, I've dated dark-skinned. My mama dark-skinned. I see what she struggled with and my sister, and I'm just looking for a light-skinned girl. That's all. It's just a preference. There's nothing to be rude to her about.
4: Malachi, we sat through the whole day. I was dark-skinned when I walked in.
2: Yeah, and I enjoyed the date, and I didn't want to be rude and just leave because you were dark-skinned, but at the end of the day, my preference is a lighter-skinned female. I'm sorry, it's nothing against you.
1: Okay.
3: Tell me, you're getting white if you good, won't you?
2: No, white, just light-skinned. I'm looking for a baby with good hair. I need good hair.
1: Okay, Malachi.
4: I got good edges. My kissing is good.
3: He talking about the whole
1: Kayla.
2: Your edges got gel. I'm talking about real edges.
3: He talking about where it just fall when they take the net off. I know what you're talking about.
1: Kayla, we're going to give you an opportunity to talk to this man before we end this call. Is there anything you want to say to him?
4: Malachi, I just feel like the vibes were good, but the way you talking is showing me that I might have dodged the bullet, because all that's going on in this day and age, especially with our people, and this is what you talking about, don't worry about it.
2: You dodged the bullet because they shooting darker skinned folks. I'm sorry.
0: Malachi, you are the rudest person of all time. How you prejudice against your own people?
2: I just have a preference for lighter skinned women. That's all. It's just a preference. It's nothing to be rude about.
0: Well, y'all should be mad at the person who hooked y'all up, because y'all should have been clear about preferences.
3: She probably was light skinned.
0: Or you.
1: Well, at the
2: friend was light skinned. She actually looked kind of good, but you know.
1: Man, we ain't doing that with you, man.
4: You know what, Malachi?
1: Kayla, we apologize. I apologize. It's too early in the morning for this, Malachi. Hey, you said what you said. I'm not here to judge you, so I'm not going to do that. You and Kayla don't seem like y'all don't work it out. If y'all choose to call back after this call, that's on y'all. But during this call, it's focused on if you get together or not. And in this case, you didn't. So on behalf of 1-800-ENTER-THE-BATHROOM.

0: date dilemma. Ooh, crazy.
1: 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That's all. Some lightning.
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2: That's right. Good morning and thank you for waking up with us. Are You Smarter Than Young Jock is on the way. And if you feel like you can contest me this morning, feel free to hit us up at 1-844-986-4562.
0: The easiest $50 you will ever make.
2: You're trying to tell you. You're trying to told them. All right, let's get into this day's dilemma, Miss Shot Nigga. So Kayla went on this blind date last week with Malachi, and she really hasn't heard from him since. We got a chance to get Malachi on the phone. Brody just tripped out. Brody said, hey, look here, man. Kayla, a little too dark-skinned for my taste. He said the date went well, but he wants light-skinned. He wants a light-skinned girl because he wants light-skinned kids in the future. And he wants just to make sure they're good because he said that his mom and his sister are dark-skinned women. And he just saw the struggles they dealt with. And he just doesn't want his kids to have to deal with that in the future. Which was, you know, when you sit back and you think about it, it's like, wow, that's crazy that a person would try to offset the future or change the course.
0: Does he not know how biology works, though? Because he could still get mate with a light-skinned person.
2: Little chocolate baby.
0: Have a little chocolate drop.
2: You know what I'm saying? Well, Kayla is disappointed in his answer.
0: Stupid.
2: But she is happy that she dodged a bullet. And they didn't work it out, y'all. So we're going to go to these phone lines, man. I already know how black women go crazy. Y'all back in the streets morning. Take them. What's your thoughts on this day dilemma?
3: I just want to say Malachi dead wrong. We already have another one in our community, for real, for him to be shaming about fair skin. And mark my word, he's talking about having a fair skin child. That man's going to have dark skin babies. Okay, if it's too light of them, they're going to have dark skin babies just because he want to act like that. God's going to show him something.
2: Thank you, God.
4: Yes, it's like he's disrespecting his own mom because she's dark skin, his sister. So I just don't understand why would he come on the radio and say something like that.
2: His sentiments were he watched the struggles that his mother and sister went through as dark-skinned women, and he just wants to...
4: But what struggle?
2: The struggles, you know, colorism, let's not act like it doesn't happen.
4: So what if the tables were turned, and...
2: Then we'll be talking about a different situation, and it still may. He won't...
4: He wouldn't like it.
2: You're right. Thank you for your call, love.
5: Yes, I think Mr. Man is very, very disrespectful with that Bible name. He need to keep that moving because to say that dark-skinned women and dark-skinned people are the ones that's getting killed off is very, very disrespectful. He need to keep it moving, and she do too.
6: Oh, don't worry. We got more. Plenty more.
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0: Here at Young Jock in the Streets Morning Takeover, one thing we do every morning is debate hip-hop. 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
1: 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My fiance was in the front seat of the car, and my stepmother was actually driving. 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And the car spun around a few times. I injured my neck in several places. 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And I wasn't even driving. I was in the back seat. So thank you, Jay Sanders.
2: 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I did. And listen, Julian has helped so many of my cousins and family members and friends over the years. 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Julian, go ahead. You write real quick.
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0: with Miss Shanika.
1: Young Miami. Congratulations to her. She has scored her first number one at Urban Radio thanks to her hit single, Spin That, Spin That. And shout out to my girl, Monica, who showed her some love. Monica put her song in the mix of her show. And she said, Miami said to Monica, that's what OGs look like. And, you know, she said, I've always been about love and support. So definitely love that girl power in between them. Now, let's get to Kai Cenat, who has formally apologized to his ex-girlfriend.
2: I want to send a direct and straightforward apology to Gigi because he was in the innocent space and bubble, and all of these accusations that had came out and everything that got drafted up was just not true. I literally don't like what I did was because I didn't have the time to defend her name online. That's why I regret it. That's why I want to say I apologize right now.
1: Oh, okay. Well, thanks for being a little man about it.
3: And please, he started streaming yesterday.
1: Yeah, he did. And he did something that people like to see. Sometimes you gotta play the underdog in a situation. You can't always be a big dog, little dog. Moving right along.
3: Where my dog's at?
1: Ain't that right, Josh?
4: She a cute.
3: Hey, man.
1: Okay, moving right along. Shout out to all my chihuahuas that think they Rottweilers. At 21 years old, very sad news to have to report. Dream doll Bree, aka It Girl Bree, has fatally passed away in a shooting that happened in Miami on Sunday night.
5: Early Sunday morning in this Miramar neighborhood, police say they got a call about a shooting along Sunshine Boulevard around 5:30 in the morning. Officials say they found two men and a woman shot inside this green Lamborghini sprayed with bullets on the driver's side. And neighbors say they heard a woman screaming for help. Our cameras captured the moment victims were rushed to a hospital. Victims, police say, may have been targeted.
6: We believe that they may have been followed to the area, but we're still combing through all those details.
1: That's right. Details are still emerging. But loved ones note that the trio later made a stop and the fight broke out. And I mean, you just see all kind of different scenarios that are being played out by video, and the internet detectives are on it. But rest in peace. 21 years old, man. Very short time here on Earth. Our condolences to her family. All right. That is the Word on the Streets news. I am Miss Shanika. You guys can follow me at Miss Shanika and follow us at Streets Morning Takeover. And it's also being brought to you by Amy Witherite at 1-800-TRUCK-REP.

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0: Good morning, good morning. What is today, Tuesday?
1: Yes, sir.
0: Well, happy Tuesday, sirs and misses and all of you.
1: Ma'am.
0: Kiddos and everybody. Hey, look, man, I want to ask you a question, Miss Shanique.
2: Yes.
0: You know, women, y'all have these checklists, right?
2: Mm-hmm.
0: And I'm going to get right to the point.
1: Let's go.
0: A handyman.
2: Yes.
0: Is being a handyman at the top of your list when you're looking for that Mr. Right?
2: Yes.
0: Is it?
2: Yes, my dad was very handy, and I love men that work with their hands. All y'all little pretty boy entertainer men ain't talking about nothing.
1: Wow.
0: Oh, I get dirty. I get dirty.
2: You look dirty.
0: Oh, I almost called you something, boy. God, I would have lost my job today. Thank you, Jesus.
2: But I love a man that works with their hands.
0: Okay, so could you date a non-handy man?
2: No. Not at all.
0: Why not?
2: Because, I just wouldn't even acknowledge you as a man. I feel like every woman needs a handy man in their lives. And actually, I stopped talking to somebody after I needed a handy man. And another man had to step in.
0: Another man came in handy.
1: I'm that guy. I'm Mr. Handyman. You know, Jock.
2: Actually, I use Shawty as a handyman.
1: Sure did. I don't care who answered it. I came over there, got the whole sofa, put it on
2: sure
1: my truck,
2: did.
1: And took it to her house all by myself.
2: And he let me and my friend Kia do most of the heavy work.
1: Girl, be quiet.
2: But he did transport it.
1: Well, I saw y'all back, so I was like, they can give me a hand.
0: Hi. 1-844-986-4562 on the Ask Y'all. Ladies, is dating a non-handyman possible? Is it possible? How is life treating you if you are dating a handyman? So I'm going to ask you just one simple time. Dating non-handy men. Is it an issue or not? Y'all got to call us. How is life treating you? 1-844-986-4562. Miss, y'all niggas said, ain't no way.
2: Ain't no way.
0: They're going to know.

0: Junior Jackson Platter first. And every day we listen to the best damn morning show. Gotta stay tapped in to the number one morning show in the city. It's Young Jock and the Streets Morning Takeover. Keep it locked. Oh boy.
1: Now back to the Streets Morning Takeover. We're asking our ladies this morning, is dating a non-handyman possible? And how is life treating you?
2: It's possible, but he got to be able to do something. If you're not handy in the kitchen, you know, up under a car or putting down the floor or something like that, then you need to be able to do something with a computer. Like, you got to have some type of skills to do something. My dude is very handy.
3: I know that, right, girl?
1: Yo, Jockey, the Streets Morning Takeover. Are you dating a non-handy man?
2: I am not, because it's not possible in this day and age.
1: Oh, my God. Expound on that, young lady.
2: If I'm a grown woman paying everything by myself, you know what I'm saying? I do everything. I can do handyman work as well. Why would I need a man who can't? You know what I'm saying? So if I, you know.
1: Can't do it. Got to be handy.
2: Nope. Got to be handy.
4: So I have had experience dating a non-handy man, but he was very resourceful. If he did not know how to do it, he definitely was able to look for somebody who did know how to do it. And I also am currently dating a man that is a handyman, so it is a difference. If anything happened, he right on it. I don't have to wait for a handyman to come make an appointment, money missing out the household, for all of the things. It is definitely a difference. So if you are not a handyman, you need to know how to be able to get someone to fix things that you don't, or educate yourself on how to get it fixed, not just, you know, getting somebody to come and fix it and you ain't even out there trying to look and educate yourself.
3: That's right. He better go on that YouTube.
1: I'm kidding.
4: University of YouTube.
3: Thank you.
4: There's too many resources. You're welcome.
0: Oh, don't worry. We got more. Plenty more.
5: Yes.
0: We're going to Jock in the Streets Morning Takeover.

0: 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I'm just glad we got this done.
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0: It's Are You Smarter Than Young Jock?
2: The king and his gang.
0: Only with Young Jock in the streets more than takeover.
3: Young phone, Young Jock in the streets more than takeover. Are you smarter than Young Jock?
4: I hope so. I know I am because, you know, I hope so.
3: What's your name then?
4: Mercedes.
3: Oh, yeah. I'm finna drag you. You Mercedes? Oh, yeah, this is going to be a good one. Let go. You been thought you was it since you were 3 years old. When you found out what your name is, you just knew you was it. Man, thank
5: you. All right, here are the rules. You have 10 seconds to answer each question. The first person to get all three questions correctly will be the winner.

0: the most HBCUs? Is it A, Georgia, B, Alabama, or C, Florida?
1: This is C, Florida.
0: Is that your final answer?
1: Yes, ma'am.
0: That is incorrect. Young Jock.
2: I'm thinking Georgia.
1: Nope.
0: That's your final answer?
2: I'm going to Google it. Try to hit me with. That's my final answer.
0: All right. You are incorrect as well. Which state has the most HBCUs is B, Alabama.
2: Now we know.
0: Young Jock.
2: Yep. Don't be giving her time to Google either.
0: Excuse me. Okay. All right. Why is Mariah the Scientist called a scientist? Is it A, she studied biology in college, or B, she makes science experiments, or C, childhood nickname?
2: Hell, I don't know. That's a good question. Can I call her?
1: Right? I'm
2: going to go with two. That was a childhood nickname. Hell,
0: okay,
2: I don't know.
0: A lot of talking. It's a
2: childhood nickname. Gang, gang.
0: That is wrong.
2: Okay, cool.
0: All right, Mercedes.
1: Let's go with A. She studied biology in college.
0: You are correct. All right, this one is for you too, Mercedes.
2: Since it got out of right, trying to help over.
0: Which historic neighborhood was known as Black Wall Street? Was it A, Harlem, New York, B, Bronzeville, Chicago, or C, Greenwood District, Tulsa?
1: It's Greenwood District, Tulsa, because I bet with the bank.
2: With the bank, don't
0: all right, you
2: too.
0: Are correct.
2: With the bank, don't
1: now, Jack.
0: Young Jock.
2: I'm going to come back and beat you.
0: Young Jock.
2: Yeah.
0: What organization was founded by W.E.B. Du Bois? It's a lot of talking. In 1909, is it A, the NAACP, B, SNCC, or C, Black Panther Party?
2: W.E.B. Du Bois, I would go with B, but I'm going to go with A.
0: You are correct. All right, Mercedes. All right. Which NBA star is from

0: Yanja. All right, you are correct.
1: Is there anything else you'd like me to tell you before I do it to you?
2: No.
0: All right.
1: About to be
0: good. Yanja.
1: Yes.
0: The fastest woman alive nickname belongs to A, Florence Griffin Joyner, B, Allison Felix, or C, Shikari Richardson.
1: Fast woman, I'm gonna go with Shikari for today. I would have just went ahead and went with Jackie Jordan first. I thought that was just said Florence.
2: Two.
1: Flojo.
3: One.
0: You are correct. You won.
2: Right.
1: Ooh, ooh. I told y'all I was going to do it. I tried to give you every chance, but you know what?
2: I tried. I got 2 out of 6.
1: You did. And guess what? You were amazing. And I want to give you the opportunity to shout some of your people out for being an amazing listener.
2: No problem. Hey.

0: every day from 6 a.m. to 10 a.m., I listen to the best damn morning show. It's Young Jock and the Streets Morning Takeover. UD.
1: I'm Drew Taylor, and this is Dree with the T. You already know we got to recap Love Island. So, boom. Nothing really happened this episode, to be honest. So, all the couples are off the heels of Corbin and Parmita's elimination from the villa. Kata and Zach are freaking out. They are, like, really, really worried that America does not like them. And, babe, we don't. Casey and TT are actually surprised, but are in a good mood and good spirits that America is for their relationship. Mel and Sincere feel like this is a fresh start for them as well. Sincere even started lying to Melanie, talking about he wanted to give her marriage and babies and a horse and a carriage. But Kenzie and Dylan are still very much on the rocks. But I'm proud of Kenzie because she had a conversation with Dylan and she told him straight up, look, if you don't trust me, it's no point in us being together.
2: I'm telling you how I'm different with you. Like, it was before I met you, and I don't know how much more I can do. I don't know how to move on from this because I don't feel like we are moving on from it.

0: work with that. So if you're not believing anything that I'm saying to you, then this is not going to work.
1: A new episode comes on tonight at 9 o'clock, only on Peacock. I'm Dree Taylor, and this is Dree with the T.
2: Yeah, yeah, it's Young Jock in the Streets morning to take over. It's time to get into sports in the streets with DJ Swift.
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4: Heartbreaking end to the World Cup match. The U.S. men's national team is out after losing to Belgium 4-1.
3: We are proud of our USA national team in this World Cup. We're not the only losers. Juggernaut Portugal takes the L against Spain. That score, 1-0.
5: Spain, Mikel Moreno, scorer of big goals. Looks like he settled this one.
3: Which means world-class soccer player Ronaldo, he walks off the pitch for the last time at a FIFA World Cup. ATL, the world is watching. Here's what's happening today.
6: The countdown is on for Atlanta's quarterfinal FIFA World Cup match on Tuesday. Defending champs Argentina will face Egypt at Atlanta State.
3: Look, real quick, I have to give a big shout out to Team USA U17, that's under 17.

0: Major League Baseball, where the Atlanta Braves did not win their recent four-game series against the New York Mets. The two teams split the series 2-2, with the New York Mets taking the series final 7-6 in the 10th inning. They had back-to-back-to-back homers in Truist Park in Atlanta, Georgia, but the Mets, they closed the deal.
1: Juan Soto gives the Mets the lead with a three-run homer off Raisel Iglesias. The Mets regain the lead 7-5 in the 10th.
0: That's sports from the streets. Go Dawgs.
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1: Come in.
2: Uncle Jay, can you tell me another Clarid story, please?
1: Okay, you ready?
2: Yeah.
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0: what's happening in the ATL.
1: In very scary news to have to report, a woman tried to escape a home invasion after a robber found her spare key.
2: A woman in this neighborhood says she woke up about 3:30 in the morning to a masked man standing over her. She screamed. He ran out the door. She ran downstairs and locked the door and called 911. As she sat there on the stairs waiting for police to arrive, she says she started to notice her doorknob jiggling as if someone was trying to get in. She looked out her window and it was the same guy who was there before, except this time he didn't have on a mask. She says he ran up her stairs. She ran out the door and about a minute later he ran out and got away. Police arrived and started investigating. Her family also arrived and noticed a key in the door. It was her spare key that she kept hidden by the front door. Somehow that intruder had got that key, she believes, and gotten inside.
1: All right, we want everyone to take heed to this warning and keep your spare key in a safe place or take advantage of a digital key box. Falling trees at Six Flags leave some people injured.
3: A tree fell on four guests at Six Flags over Georgia. It happened near the park entrance in Mableton. Two teenagers got seriously hurt.
4: A chaotic scene at Six Flags over Georgia. Heavy rain and strong winds injured four people after a tree struck them near the park entrance Sunday night.
5: The tree came down on top of them.
4: Grandmother of a 16-year-old victim told me he and his friend, who is also a teen, are in the hospital with serious injuries.
6: He has two broken arms, broken leg, broken foot, broken collarbone.
4: Jacob Williams says he and another guest helped a teen girl before medics arrived.
7: I picked up what I could of the tree enough for another person to pull her away from up underneath there.
4: Williams says he carried the girl to safety.
1: Body of a teen boy has been found days after the 4th of July shooting.
8: Police finding that teen's body in the same area as Saturday's shooting. Neighbors say they remember the police being out there. One shared a video from his front porch, his Ring camera capturing what appears to be those gunshots at same time Saturday night. On July 4th, a 27-year-old man and a 26-year-old man had been shot on Washington Street. Police say those two went to Grady alert and breathing. Now on Monday, investigators say they found out about a third victim from Saturday's shooting. That's when they say they found a 16-year-old boy dead on Washington Street after being shot.
1: Mayor Jaden Williams of Stockbridge will host a press conference to announce the launch of the Stockbridge Legacy Free Estate Planning Series. And lastly,
9: the countdown is on for Atlanta's quarterfinal FIFA World Cup match on Tuesday. Defending champs Argentina will face Egypt at Atlanta Stadium.
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10: 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Yeah.

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1: me.
2: Okay, come on. What's your problem?
0: And this guy will either help or hinder your relationship.
3: Who do I think I am? Why I tell people that?
0: Either way, he's the man for the job. It's Young Jock in the Streets Morning Takeover.
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1: Desiree Harris.
2: Desiree Harris. You want the world to know that name. Okay, what's up? How can we help you, man?
1: I mean, he's sweet and he buy me things, you know. It's just he works so much, so we don't really get to spend as much time together as I would like to.
2: You got a great relationship.
1: Yeah, I mean, I guess.
2: So the gifts are good.
1: Well,

0: doesn't spin.
1: Kind of, sort of.
0: Oh, but you're in a perfect relationship from what I heard from the beginning of the conversation, remember?
1: Yeah.
0: Oh, okay. So what do you think could be done to help this situation where he can spend more time with you?
1: I think, like, if he would take more time off, because he's kind of like a workaholic. He loves to make his money.
0: Does he love to work, make his money, or is it something more interesting to him than his relationship?
1: Honestly, I think he just loves to make his money, and then he tries to treat me like a queen.
0: He tries? Or does he?
1: Yeah, he does. He tries. Like, anything I ask him for, he'll try to get. And if he can't, it's like, you know.
0: What about more time spent with you? Oh, snap. You ain't know what to say right now? Oh, it's funny. You got to laugh it off. That little nervousness make you queasy a little bit.
1: Yeah.
0: Yeah. Listen, you got to work on you and your man spending some more time together. Do like Jordan and go to the job with some edible arrangements for him. You make the time.
1: Oh, yeah.
0: If he can't make it, you make it happen.
1: I can do that.
0: You can do that. All right. That means we're getting somewhere. That means you're taking good advice. Thank you.

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I'm from New York, and two things for sure, every morning I'ma smoke and listen to Young Jock in the Streets Morning Takeover. 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
0: 1-866-YUNG-JOC. 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
0: Yeah, man, listen, let me tell you what's interesting this morning. You're waking up with some real ones, and we got to talk about something real that really ain't that important, but it's really topical.
3: Mm-hmm.
0: DDG has an issue with this whole Love Island scenario because he's like, why is grown men sitting around watching all these teenagers, these adolescent little young men in shape, trying to get some, on a little island? Say this just ain't right. Take a listen.
4: I haven't watched Love Island. You know why? Because I ain't got nobody to watch it with. And I think it's gay to watch Love Island by yourself. If you're you watching Love Island solo, you might be bisexual. Might be. And you just sitting in that watching kiss each other, it's a little bisexual.
5: And wow. They just handing mono out to one another.
0: That was funny.
5: Yes. Akini, the black back. Why?
0: You know what? I think that show is. I think what happens is you gotta understand too. Guess what?
3: What?
0: It feels like college kids on a college vacation. That's what it feels like.
5: It
0: a lot
5: does.
0: Of people,
5: like back when we were younger and spring break was in, like MTV spring break.
3: Yeah.
5: We not that no more. So it's hard for me to watch.
0: For you, maybe, but for someone.
5: Well, for you too, because you said the same thing the other day.
0: Well, what I'm saying is, I mean, I don't watch the show. Like, I couldn't tell you a character on the show.
5: Me either.
0: Right, but what I'm saying, I've seen clips, and I understand what has people
5: fascinated.
0: Locked in. You got people who has lived that type of lifestyle, who wanted to live that lifestyle. You got people who are older now who didn't get that opportunity, and they kind of get the chance to relive it vicariously.
5: It's good for them. It's not for me, though.
3: And since y'all got in shape, he like that type.
5: And then
0: what the hell are you talking about?
3: You know, you think you like a jungle boy. You think you jungle boy, like you can go out there and run with the young.
0: No, I don't. Listen, these is young people.
5: Sure.
0: I'm a mature, married man. I'm settled in my life. I'm not on an island putting my tongue in different women's mouths on a TV show.
5: Yes, they kiss one another. Now, like, it's really...
0: I was on Love and Hip Hop for a long time.
3: But not Love and Hip Hop.
5: I ain't
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1: Young Jock in the Streets Morning Takeover. If you got a dilemma, they got a dilemma, which means we got a dilemma. It's The Date Dilemma. Who's on the line this morning?
2: Good morning. It's Kayla.
1: Hey, good morning, Kayla. How you doing?
2: I'm good, thank you.
1: Okay, how can we help you this morning?
2: I am calling in because I went on a date last week with this guy, Malachi. Like, the vibes were great. Like, we were talking, you know, he was smelling good, dressed nice, to tea, you know, like, I was like, he literally, everything that was on my checklist, you know, he marked it off.
3: Okay.
2: I haven't heard from him since then. Like, I, you know, reaching out to him, not trying to do too much, but, you know, just trying to let him know that the time was good or whatever. But what's up? You know, like, where you at, man?
1: Okay, so you met him on a blind date.
2: I did. And my homegirl set us up. We had mutual friends.
1: And so now you're trying to recover him with a cold call. From your Jock in the Streets Morning Takeover. Okay.
3: This guy must
1: got it going on.
2: He definitely did. Like, and I'm not one to, you know what I mean? Like, I'll compliment a man, but I'm not one to chase after nobody. You know what I'm saying? Like,
3: was this a hit and run situation? I mean,
2: It was not a hit and run situation. We didn't get that far. But okay.
3: Sometimes that'll make him run.
1: Okay, then what's his name?
2: Malachi.
3: He got Bible name, so you might be good.
2: And you know, we even vibed on that too. Everybody love the Lord.
1: Okay, then.
2: Okay.
1: What's up? We're gonna try to get Malachi on the line. You just put your phone on hold. We believe in you, sis. We're gonna find Malachi for you and find out why Malachi done ghosted you, alright?
2: Thank you. I need your help, but don't make me sound desperate.
3: We got you.
1: No,
3: all right.
1: It's all good.
3: Just go on mute.
1: Alright.
3: Alright, hold on.
4: So they got introduced on a blind date. That's what she said.
1: Yeah. And it seemed like she not using her friend, because it seemed like that's what I would have been calling first, the person who hooked us up.
3: Who needs friends when you got a checklist?
4: Why
3: that's
4: would
3: the problem.
4: To call her friend.
1: I'm saying that's who hooked them up on the blind date, ain't it?
3: No, but whatever.
4: Mutual friend.
1: Yeah, that's what I'm saying. I would have called a friend before I called her.
3: She got a checklist and she ain't giving none. That's why he goes.
4: She seemed to be able to really get in touch with people.
1: And we will get in touch with him.
5: Yeah, hello.
1: Hey, good morning. May I speak with Malachi, please?
5: Damn, it's early. Yeah,
1: it is
5: me.
1: Hey, it is early, my brother. And I did not mean to disturb you. Or shall I say, we do not mean to disturb you.
3: Yeah.
1: You're on the phone with Young Jock in the Streets Morning Takeover, myself, Miss Shanika, and Shawty. And we're a syndicated morning show, Malachi.
3: What's
1: and
3: up?
1: There's a segment on our show called The Date Dilemma. We need to talk to you this morning. Are you familiar with Kayla?
5: Kayla, yeah.
1: I know it's a lot. What's going on, man? She called us up. She told you guys went on a really nice date. She said you checked off well on the checklist. And she thought that you guys were going to actually progress moving forward. What's the deal?
5: Well, we went on a blind date from one of her friends, and everything went well, man. It was a good date and everything. But she was a little too dark skinned for me, and I'm looking for somebody a little fair skinned.
2: Really?
5: I mean, it's shallow.
2: That is
5: it's
2: so
5: preference. No, it's not shallow. That's a preference.
1: Well, Malachi, I was trying to hear what you had to say, but apparently Kayla
3: is offended.
4: I'm offended.
3: You ain't even dark.
1: Kayla, can we?
4: It doesn't matter.
1: Kayla, excuse me, guys. Kayla, we tried to get
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1: You couldn't. Can we please hear him out?
5: See, this why I want a this why I want a fair skinned girl right now. You see what I'm talking about?
1: No. Now, hold on. I'm trying to get you to be
3: Everybody got choice. Some women don't like fat men, so let the man talk.
1: Okay,
5: it's just a preference. So, the date went well, man, but I'm looking for somebody to have a fair-skinned child with. And there's nothing wrong with that. That's just a preference.
1: All right, so Malachi, really quick question. So, you don't want to date Kayla because she's dark-skinned?
5: Yeah, I just got a preference for light-skinned women. Like, I've dated dark-skinned. My mama dark-skinned. I see what she struggled with. And my sister, and I'm just looking for a light-skinned girl. That's all. It's just a preference. There's nothing to be rude to her about.
2: Malachi, we sat through the whole day. I was dark-skinned when I walked in.
5: Yeah, and I enjoyed the date, and I didn't want to be rude and just leave because you were dark-skinned, but at the end of the day, my preference is a lighter-skinned female. I'm sorry. It's nothing against you.
1: Okay.
3: Tell me, you're getting white if you're good, weren't you?
5: No, not white. Just light-skinned. I'm looking for a baby with good hair. I need good hair.
1: Okay, Malachi.
2: Oh, I got good edges. My kitchen is good.
3: He talking about the whole
1: Kayla,
3: head, man.
1: Kayla.
5: Your edges got jail. I'm talking about real edges.
3: He talking about where it just fall when they take the net off. I know what you're talking about.
1: Kayla, we're going to give you an opportunity to talk to this man before we end this call. Is there anything you want to say to him?

0: Malachi, I just feel like the vibes were good, but the way you talking is showing me that I might have dodged the bullet, because all that's going on in this day and age, especially with our people, and this is what you talking about? Don't worry about it.
1: You dodged the bullet because they shooting darker skinned folks. I'm sorry.
2: Malachi, you are the rudest person of all time. How you prejudiced against your own people?
1: I just have a preference for lighter skinned women. That's all. It's just a preference. It's nothing to be rude about.
2: Well, y'all should be mad at the person who hooked y'all up, because y'all should have been clear about preferences.
3: She probably was light skinned.
2: Or you.
4: Well, at the
1: friend was light skinned. She actually looked kind of good, but you know.
4: Man, we ain't doing that with you, man.
0: You know what, Malachi?
4: Kayla, we apologize. I apologize. It's too early in the morning for this, Malachi. Hey, you said what you said. I'm not here to judge you, so I'm not going to do that. You and Kayla don't seem like y'all don't work it out. If y'all choose to call back after this call, that's on y'all. But during this call, it's focused on if you get together or not. And in this case, you didn't. So on behalf of 1-800-ENTER-THE-BETHUNE

0: date dilemma. Ooh, crazy.
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0: Yeah. Just so I can be more to take over.
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0: in the streets wanted takeover.
2: All right, let's get into this day dilemma, Miss Shanika. So Kayla went on this blind date last week with Malachi, and she really hasn't heard from him since. We got a chance to get Malachi on the phone. Brody just tripped out. Brody said, hey, look here, man. Kayla, a little too dark skinned for my taste. He said the date went well, but he wants light skinned. He wants a light skinned girl because he wants light skinned kids in the future. And he wants just to make sure they're good because he said that his mom and his sister are dark skinned women. And he just saw the struggles they dealt with. And he just doesn't want his kids to have to deal with that in the future. Which was, you know, when you sit back and you think about it, it's like, wow, that's crazy that a person would try to offset the future or change the course.
3: Does he not know how biology works, though? Because he could still get mated with a light-skinned
2: spawn
3: person.
2: Little chocolate baby.
3: Have a little chocolate drop.
2: You know what I'm saying? Well, Kayla is disappointed in his answer.
3: Stupid.
2: But she is happy that she dodged a bullet. And they didn't work it out, y'all. So we can go to these phone lines, man. I already know how black women
3: get
2: go crazy. Y'all Jack in the streets morning. Take up. What's your thoughts on this day dilemma?
4: I just want to say Malachi got dead wrong. We already have another one in our community for real. For him to be shaming about fair skin. And mark my word, he's talking about having a fair skin child. That man's going to have dark skin babies. I don't care if it's too light of them. They're going to have dark skin babies just because he want to act like that. God's going to show him something.
2: There you go.
5: Yes, it's like he's disrespecting his own mom because she's dark skinned, his sister. So I just don't understand why would he come on the radio and say something like
2: sentiment,
5: this.
2: His sentiments were he watched the struggles that his mother and sister went through as dark skinned women. And he just wants to.
5: But what struggle?
2: The struggles, you know, from colorism. What? Colorism. Let's not act like it doesn't happen.
5: So what if the tables were turned? And
2: then we'd be talking about a different situation. And it still may. He won't.
5: He wouldn't like it.
2: You're right. Thank you for your call, love.
6: Yes, I think Mr. Man is very, very disrespectful with that Bible name. He need to keep that moving because to say that dark-skinned women and dark-skinned people are the ones that's getting killed off is very, very disrespectful. He need to keep it moving, and she do too.
7: Oh, don't worry. We got more. Please.

0: body has been found near Horn Island in Jackson County, near the same area where 18-year-old Nolan Wells was reported missing over the weekend. And the Jackson County coroner is now working to identify the body. While multiple agencies continue search efforts in the area, Wells was last seen Saturday on Horn Island wearing blue swim trunks and sunglasses.
1: No, this is definitely a sad story to have to report. I've seen it on several news outlets as well as social media sources as well. I saw it on Attorney Ben Crump's page. I know a lot of people speculating because the young men that this 16-year-old child was hanging out with, they're all the same age, relatively close. They're three white young teenagers. A black teenager, you know, nobody wanted, you don't automatically want to start putting together these
2: race card.
1: Yeah, no. Conspiracy theories and whatnot, but people going to do it on their own because somewhere it appears that it could be foul play because there are videos showing that there was some type of dispute on the beach prior to them taking off on the boat. And when they were trying to figure out who was having this dispute, they kind of panned over and it appeared to be the group that he was in. And of course, you could see the difference because he was like the only black kid in that space, or one of the only ones that you could tell was black. So a lot of people are definitely speculating, and it's sad, but his body has been found.
3: Yeah.
1: Our prayers go out to him and his family. Of course, they're just going to be saying things like justice for this kid. And I think that that's just what it is at this moment. So you have to get past all the speculations of what happened, how it happened. But the facts are it happened, and he's no longer with us all. Yeah, we're definitely gonna keep you in the know, Miss Shanika.
3: Yes, sir.
1: Man, you got something coming up that we got to talk about. We can't let it go. We're about to get up out of here. It has been real.
3: Mm-hmm.
1: I gotta tell you that.
3: Okay.
1: It's been real. I want to say thank you.
3: Mm-hmm.
1: You gave me some game about 3 weeks ago. You don't even know you gave me.
3: What?
1: I'm gonna reveal it on tomorrow. You want me to reveal it now?
3: No, please. Let's go.
1: No, because you told me I should do something, and I did it.
3: You did. Working.
1: Yeah.
3: Congratulations.
1: You told me. Ain't no sense of doing all that working out if you ain't going to go home and be a handyman for your wife.
3: Mm-hmm.
1: And I've been going home. And yes, the other day I cleaned the pool out. I fresh washed around the house.
3: Mm-hmm.
1: I did something crazy. I got out there and got up under her car with no shirt on. She came out and she said, "Ooh, baby, what you doing?" I said, "Pretending."
3: I see you got that lizard out the water.
1: I did.
2: Now time to get the well out of the water.
1: Oh my God.
2: Yeah, Shamu. Shamu, Shanika.
1: We about
3: you
1: to
3: got
1: get
3: that
1: out
3: snapping turtle out of that.

0: somebody in need, man, don't hesitate to help.
1: Please don't, because I do that all the time, and then somebody else will help somebody. And pray for your enemies. I'm praying for mine. I'm praying for y'all. I know y'all listening.
0: All right.
1: All y'all.
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0: Yo, Atlanta, what it do? It's your favorite nephew, Jay Smoke. Now listen up. Sun's out, and everybody's moving around the city. 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
1: My girl came home one day. 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I went up to the job, and I tried to handle it. Hey, man, had hands, man. He drove me bad.
2: So I call him. He come up there. 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
3: You sent him right there to get the ass whooping, and now you're going to leave him alone because he got his ass whooped.
2: I sent him to do what he's supposed to be doing. Oh. He didn't give what he always been giving, so it got gave to him. I don't got nothing to do with that.
0: Talk about this date dilemma.
4: He should take her back, make everything seem all good, and then have a gang of women whoop her ass.
0: Terrible.
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1: My girl came home one day. She told me, hey, there's a guy at the job, you know, he's saying some inappropriate things to me, sending me text messages and everything and whatnot. I went up to the job, and I tried to handle it. And man, had hands, man. He drove me bad.
2: So I called him. He come up there. I'm completely embarrassed.
3: You sent him right there to get the ass whooping, and now you're going to leave him alone because he got his ass whooped.
2: I sent him to do what he's supposed to be doing. He didn't give what he always been giving, so it got gave to him. I don't got nothing to do with that.
0: Talk about this date dilemma.
4: He should take her back, make everything seem all good, and then have a gang of women whoop her ass.
0: Terrible.
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6: 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We're gonna have a good morning.
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0: In heels, we can go bottle for bottle in this joint. 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I'm Mrs. One of One. 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

0: 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Lachey be in the midday with you. Time now for your We Up weather. Looks like today's expected high of around 90 degrees. Going to be a warm day. There is about a 50% chance of isolated showers a little later on. Looks like the latter part of the afternoon on into the evening. So grab the rain gear. As I was telling you yesterday, you're going to need to keep it handy all week. There is a chance of showers every day this week. Currently, the Huntsville metro area, partly cloudy and about 82. Give your girl about 3 minutes and we'll get back to the music on your number one station. It's We Up.
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3: My girl, she came home one day. She told me, hey, there's a guy at the job, you know, he's saying some inappropriate things to me, sending me text messages and everything and whatnot. I went up to the job, and I tried to handle it. And then had hands, man. He drove me bad.
4: So I called him. He come up there. I'm completely embarrassed.
5: You sent him up there to get the ass whooping, and now you're going to leave him alone because he got his ass whooped.
4: I sent him to do what he's supposed to be doing. Oh. He didn't give what he always been giving. So it got gave to him. I don't got nothing to do with that.
2: Talk about this day dilemma.
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Tennessee Valley. Because at 5 in the morning, the streets morning takeover with Young Cha, Shawty Shawty, and Miss Shanika. 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

0: and Jacquees, I will. 103.1, your number one station for hip hop and R&B with Young Jack and the Streets Morning Takeover, weekday mornings 5 until 9. Happy Tuesday to ya. I hope it is off to a good start. I myself have been moving slow since Saturday, you know what? Friday night. And it has taken me a few days to get myself together from a full weekend, holiday weekend. I was telling you about it yesterday, and I'm feeling good today. So hopefully you are too. We'll get back to the music in about 3 minutes. We are your number one station. Lachey B in the midday on We Up.
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3: My girl came home one day. She told me, hey, there's a guy at the job, you know, he's saying some inappropriate things to me, sending me text messages and everything and whatnot. I went up to the job, and I tried to handle it. Hey, man, had hands, man. He drove me bad.
4: So I called him. He come up there. I'm completely embarrassed.
5: You sent him out there to get the ass whooping, and now you're going to leave him alone because he got his ass whooped.
4: 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Oh. He didn't give what he always been giving, so he got gave to him. I don't got nothing to do with that.
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3: My girl came home one day. She told me, hey, there's a guy at the job, you know, he's saying some inappropriate things to me, sending me text messages and everything and whatnot. 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And man, had hands, man. He drove me bad.
4: So I called him. He come up there. I'm completely embarrassed.
5: You sent him up there to get the ass whooping, and now you're going to leave him alone because he got his ass whooped.
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3: 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Hey, man, had hands, man. 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
3: My girl came home one day. She told me, hey, there's a guy at the job, you know, he's saying some inappropriate things to me, sending me text messages and everything and whatnot. I went up to the job, and I tried to handle it. And man, had hands, man. He drove me bad.
4: So I called him. He come up there. 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
5: You sent him out there to get the ass whooping, and now you're going to leave him alone because he got his ass whooped.
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0: community news, parents, if your child will be attending Providence Elementary School for the upcoming school year, then they would like to invite you to their picnic with the principals. 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Plus, you'll get a chance to meet and greet the new principals for the upcoming school year. 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I love that. Kind of an outreach to get the students back in the swing of things, as well as the parents, and just creating a community for schools. Yeah. Gotta stay involved, right? Coming up inside the 1 o'clock hour, we'll get back to the music. 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
3: My girl came home one day. She told me, hey, there's a guy at the job, you know, he's saying some inappropriate things to me, sending me text messages and everything and whatnot. I went up to the job, and I tried to handle it. And man, had hands, man. He drove me bad.
4: So I called him. He come up there. I'm completely embarrassed.
5: You sent him out there to get the ass whooping, and now you're going to leave him alone because he got his ass whooped.
4: I sent him to do what he's supposed to be doing. 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
2: Talk about this day dilemma.
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3: My girl came home one day. She told me, hey, there's a guy at the job, you know, he's saying some inappropriate things to me, sending me text messages and everything and whatnot. I went up to the job, and I tried to handle it. And man, had hands, man. He drove me bad.
4: So I called him. He come up there. I'm completely embarrassed.
5: You sent him out there to get the ass whooping, and now you're going to leave him alone because he got his ass whooped.
4: I sent him to do what he's supposed to be doing. Oh. He didn't give what he always been giving, so it got gave to him. I don't got nothing to do with that.
2: Talk about this day dilemma.
6: He should take her back and make everything seem all good and then have a gang of women whoop her ass.
2: Terrible.
6: Hey,
2: thank you for
6: laughing because I know y'all agree.
7: Wake, wake up.
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8: 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We're going to have a good morning.
7: Keep it locked right here.
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You know what it is. It's We Up.

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1: 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Got the Baby Keem on the way, Isaiah Rashad coming up, the Paper Route Rule. We're gonna get it started right now with the number one song on the hip hop and R&B charts. Is that Young Man Amy with Spin That. So keep it locked. It's your favorite station. It's We Up.
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4: 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And man, had hands, man. 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
7: He should take her back, make everything seem all good, and then have a gang of women whoop her ass.
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0: 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High of 89, low of 71 tonight. Tomorrow, more of the same. High of 89 with the low of 71 with a 40% chance of rain. 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
3: 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Hey, man, had hands, man. 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
5: You sent him out there to get the ass whooping, and now you're going to leave him alone because he got his ass whooped.
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6: He should take her back and make everything seem all good and then have a gang of women whoop her ass.
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7: 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Good morning, good people.
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Over the streets, morning takeover. That's a Chris Breezy with Obvious coming off the request line. Check it out, Florence, Alabama. It's definitely going down July the 17th. Come out for a great night of laughs and great vibes with Faison Love and Friends. It's all popping off the historic show's theater at 7 o'clock.

0: and whatnot. I went up to the job, and I tried to handle it. And man, had hands, man. He drove me bad.
1: 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He come up there. I'm completely embarrassed.
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1: I sent him to do what he's supposed to be doing. Oh. 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I don't got nothing to do with that.
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0: 3-1, we got number one for hip hop and R&B, home of the streets, morning takeover. That's John Keys and Juvenile with that lick back. 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Get that text on. Hey, take a look at this weather. High of 89, low of 71 tonight. Tomorrow, look at a high of 89 with the low of 71 for your Wednesday. 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Cardi on the way. Tills on the way. Also got some Chris Breezy coming up, so make sure you keep it locked. It's your favorite station. It's We Up.
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3: My girl came home one day. She told me, hey, there's a guy at the job, you know, he's saying some inappropriate things to me, sending me text messages and everything and whatnot. I went up to the job, and I tried to handle it. Hey, man, had hands, man. He drove me bad.
4: So I called him. He come up there. I'm completely embarrassed.
5: You sent him out there to get the ass whooping, and now you're going to leave him alone because he got his ass whooped.
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It's Chris Breezy, Leon Thomas with that Falling. Keep it locked. This we up.

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3: My girl came home one day. She told me, hey, there's a guy at the job, you know, he's saying some inappropriate things to me, sending me text messages and everything and whatnot. I went up to the job and I tried to handle it. Hey, man, had hands, man. 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
4: So I call him. He come up there. 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
5: You sent him out there to get the ass whooping, and now you're going to leave him alone because he got his ass whooped.
4: I sent him to do what he's supposed to be doing. 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

0: you can tell your partner has had an inappropriate relationship with someone based on their body language around that person that you may have expected to them cheating with.
1: As a woman, we feel vibes on other women. And I feel it when my husband was around a certain lady and she ended up marrying him after we divorced. So I already knew.
2: I'ma say yes and no. When it comes to women, y'all will never know we cheat. And we look for patterns. Like y'all supposed to get home at 5, you get home at 7, you coming in the house, you irritated, you talking to us all crazy. That's gonna raise that intuition.
0: You smart as hell. You hit on it. You said it's gonna raise that what though? What you say it's gonna do what?
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3: Wait, wake up. Good morning, good people.
4: What we gonna do?
3: Yeah, man, y'all keep it locked. We're gonna have a good morning. Keep it locked right here.
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1: There's at 5 in the morning. 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

0: if you can tell your partner has had an inappropriate relationship with someone based on their body language around that person that you may have expected to them cheating with.
1: As a woman, we feel vibes on other women. And I feel it when my husband was around a certain lady and she ended up marrying him after we divorced. So I already knew.
2: I'ma say yes and no. When it comes to women, y'all will never know we cheat. And we look for patterns. Like y'all supposed to get home at 5, you get home at 7, you coming in the house, you irritated, you talking to us all crazy. That's gonna raise that intuition.
0: You smart as hell. You hit on it. You said it's gonna raise that what though? What you say it's gonna do what?
2: That intuition.
3: Wake up. Good morning, good people.
4: What we gonna do?
3: Yeah, man, y'all keep it locked. We're gonna have a good morning. Keep it locked right here.
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Home of the Streets Morning Takeover with my man Young Jock. What it do, Huntsville, Decatur, Athens, Muscle Shoals, Florence, Sheffield, Tuscumbia, Moulton, Town Creek, Cortland, Leighton, Hillsborough,

App Store or Google Play. Coming up this hour, I got Johnny Venus, Cardi B, Skrilla Baby, Flo, Tone Sip, Lotto. But first, let's get this thing started right now with Zeddy Will, YK Niece. There it is. Keep it locked right.

Number one for hip hop and R&B 103.1. That was Johnny Venus. I Want You Back. Here's Hurricane Wilson featuring Chance the Rapper, Barbie Doll. Keep it locked right here. It's We Out.

birthday to Rich James, Diamond Strong, Octavius Thomas, Anthony Jackson, a.k.a. AJ, Anthony Freeman, Ken Patton, and LaWanna Long Tony. Happy birthday!

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1: Want to know if you can tell your partner has had an inappropriate relationship with someone based on their body language around that person that you may have expected to them cheating with?
2: As a woman, we feel vibes on other women. And I feel it when my husband was around a certain lady and she ended up marrying him after we divorced. So I already knew.
3: I'ma say yes and no. When it comes to women, y'all will never know we cheat. And we look for patterns. Like y'all supposed to get home at 5, you get home at 7, you coming in the house, you irritated, you talking to us all crazy. That's gonna raise that intuition.
1: You smart as hell. You hit on it. You said it's gonna raise that what though? What you say it's gonna do what?
3: That intuition.
4: Wake up. Good morning, good people.
5: What we gonna do?
4: Yeah, man, y'all keep it locked. Who have a good morning? Keep it locked right here.
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0: we at.
1: If you can tell your partner has had an inappropriate relationship with someone based on their body language around that person that you may have expected to them cheating with.
2: As a woman, we feel vibes on other women. And I feel it when my husband was around a certain lady and she ended up marrying him after we divorced. So I already knew.
3: I'ma say yes and no. When it comes to women, y'all will never know we cheat. And we look for patterns. Like y'all supposed to get home at 5, you get home at 7, you coming in the house, you irritated, you talking to us all crazy. That's gonna raise that intuition.
1: You smart as hell. You hit on it. You said it's gonna raise that what though? What you say it's gonna do what?
3: That intuition.
4: Wake up. Good morning to the people.
5: What we gonna do?
4: Man, y'all keep it locked. We're gonna have a good morning. Keep it locked right here.
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